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8: Valley Weather. Your AccuWeather forecast tonight. Expect mostly cloudy skies with a passing shower and a low of 65. Tomorrow will bring periods of sunshine breaking through the clouds along with a passing shower, reaching a high of 81. Tomorrow night will be partly cloudy with a low of 60. Moving into Friday, anticipate partly sunny skies and warmer weather with a high of 88. On Saturday, expect a mix of sun and clouds throughout the day with a high temperature of 85. For AccuWeather, I'm meteorologist Jason Caterina.

93.3 WBZD from 38 special to the Eurythmics. Teddy B keeping you company on a Wednesday night. Hopefully when you go to bed tonight, you'll have those sweet dreams.

0: 93.3 WBZD, Steve Miller Band. Good stuff on a Wednesday night. And if you're looking for something fun to do on Saturday, August 1st, head to the American Legion Post 71 Membership Drive and Community Vendor Event from 2 until 6 at 401 North Front Street in Milton. 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

0: 93.3 WBZD. Crazy stuff from Aerosmith on a Wednesday night. Look for some clouds around tonight to low down to 65, maybe a shower or two tomorrow, and we'll top out at right around 85 degrees before the afternoon terminates. In the meanwhile, next hour, how about some Prince, Poison, Naked Eyes? 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

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I'm Ted Bennett, glad to be hanging out with you till midnight. Excited about the return of our very own Jakey Michaels bright and early tomorrow morning, 5 a.m. He'll be ready for you.

0: We're going to rock you at 93.3 WBZD. There's Queen. And Kelly E. is the queen of midday. And if you think you've got what it takes to crack the code that she has for my three songs, then you should have your master's or your doctorate degree. Kelly's going to play three classic hits that all have something in common. And if you are the correct caller with the correct answer, you're going to win. Simple as that. And man, oh man, a four-pack of tickets to Del Grosso's Park and Laguna Splash, a bag of Utz quality snacks, and a refreshing Pepsi product awaits you.
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5: Valley Weather. Your AccuWeather forecast tonight: expect mostly cloudy skies with a passing shower and a low of 65. Tomorrow will bring periods of sunshine breaking through the clouds along with a passing shower, reaching a high of 81. Tomorrow night will be partly cloudy with a low of 60. Moving into Friday, anticipate partly sunny skies and warmer weather with a high of 88. On Saturday, expect a mix of sun and clouds throughout the day with a high temperature of 85. For AccuWeather, I'm meteorologist Jason Caterina.

93.3 WBZD. That's the way I like it. KC and the Sunshine Band, along with Ted Bennett. It's a Wednesday night, and here's Scandal.

Everything I do for you. 93.3 WBZD, Teddy B and you celebrating a Wednesday middle of your week. And don't forget, tomorrow morning, bright and early, we're going to have Jake Michaels. He's going to be back in town. We want to thank Barbara Evans for doing such a great job filling in for him.

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Right here on Classic Hits 93.3 WBZD. Kind of a cloudy night out there tonight. That moon, if you can get a peek of it,

0: 93.3 WBZD, the Material Girl. Madonna wants to make a splash with you. We're giving away a beautiful 15-foot carbon diamond series above ground pool package valued at more than $8,000. You'll get the Hayward Pro Series filter, ladder, liner, pool kit. 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
5: Valley Weather. Your AccuWeather forecast tonight. Expect mostly cloudy skies with a passing shower and a low of 65. Tomorrow will bring periods of sunshine breaking through the clouds along with a passing shower, reaching a high of 81. Tomorrow night will be partly cloudy with a low of 60. Moving into Friday, anticipate partly sunny skies and warmer weather with a high of 88. On Saturday, expect a mix of sun and clouds throughout the day with a high temperature of 85. For AccuWeather, I'm meteorologist Jason Caterina. WBZ.

0: Lab Shack time at 93.3 WBZD, the B-52s. And back to school, well, it's just around the corner. And the Salvation Army is going to be at the Montoursville Walmart on Friday, August 7th from 10 a.m. till 6 p.m. collecting school supplies for children. You can also donate online purchases by using the links on the Salvation Army in Williamsport Facebook page. All kinds of supplies are needed, and your contribution will help local students. All of that, of course, is greatly appreciated, and you'll feel good about what you're doing as well.
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0: McDonald, man, what a career for him. I love that song. I keep forgetting. I'm not forgetting about what we've got lined up for you next hour. How about some Spin Doctors, the Tubes, the Goo Goo Dolls, all await your attention right here as we look forward to maybe a rain shower tonight and tomorrow, too. We'll watch out for ponding in the roads. Tomorrow's high right around 85 degrees.
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5: Valley Weather. Your AccuWeather forecast tonight, expect mostly cloudy skies with a passing shower and a low of 65. Tomorrow will bring periods of sunshine breaking through the clouds along with a passing shower, reaching a high of 81. Tomorrow night will be partly cloudy with a low of 60. Moving into Friday, anticipate partly sunny skies and warmer weather with a high of 88. On Saturday, expect a mix of sun and clouds throughout the day with a high temperature of 85. For AccuWeather, I'm meteorologist Jason Caterina. WBZD.

0: 93.3 WBZD, Peter Schilling and Major Tom is coming home. The A.J. Barber School is inviting you home if you went there. It's a reunion for all the former students and teachers. Won't that be a good time? It's taking place at the old school coming up Saturday, August 8th. Happens every year. Eating at one. Bring a dish to share and all those memories you'll be making for years to come.
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0: Better Be Good to Me, Tina Turner, 93.3 WBZD. 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Had a great time being with you, listening to the music. 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We're welcoming Jake Michaels back into the fold after a brief getaway. 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Ted Bennett, hey, I'll see you tomorrow night at 7 o'clock.
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2: 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Every qualifier instantly wins a 12-pack of Kona Big Wave beer. Kona Big Wave is an American blonde golden ale with tropical fruit notes. It's liquid aloha in every sip. You must be 21 years of age or older to register. The grand prize winner will be drawn Monday, August 10th, 2026. Man-made pools, 466 East 3rd Street in Williamsport, specializing in custom pools and outdoor living space design, installation, and service. 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
3: 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I said, "Marge, put your face back where it belongs. 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
7: Weather. Your AccuWeather forecast. Overnight will be mostly cloudy with a passing shower and temperatures dropping to a low of 66. Tomorrow, expect the sun to break through the clouds at times with a passing shower as temperatures climb to a high of 80. Tomorrow night will be partly cloudy with temperatures reaching a low of 60. Moving on to Friday, it will be partly sunny and warmer with temperatures reaching a high of 88. As we head into Saturday, anticipate times of sun and clouds with temperatures peaking at 85. For AccuWeather, I'm meteorologist Jason Catarina. WBZ.

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0: 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The grand prize winner will be drawn Monday, August 10th, 2026. 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
5: Valley weather.
6: Your AccuWeather forecast overnight will be mostly cloudy with a passing shower and temperatures dropping to a low of 66. Tomorrow, expect the sun to break through the clouds at times with a passing shower as temperatures climb to a high of 80. Tomorrow night will be partly cloudy with temperatures reaching a low of 60. Moving on to Friday, it will be partly sunny and warmer with temperatures reaching a high of 88. As we head into Saturday, anticipate times of sun and clouds with temperatures peaking at 85. For AccuWeather, I'm meteorologist Jason Catarina.

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5: Weather. Your AccuWeather forecast. Overnight will be mostly cloudy with a passing shower and temperatures dropping to a low of 66. Tomorrow, expect the sun to break through the clouds at times with a passing shower as temperatures climb to a high of 80. Tomorrow night will be partly cloudy with temperatures reaching a low of 60. Moving on to Friday, it will be partly sunny and warmer with temperatures reaching a high of 88. As we head into Saturday, anticipate times of sun and clouds with temperatures peaking at 85. For AccuWeather, I'm meteorologist Jason Caterina.

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4: Weather. Your AccuWeather forecast. Overnight will be mostly cloudy with a passing shower and temperatures dropping to a low of 66. Tomorrow, expect the sun to break through the clouds at times with a passing shower as temperatures climb to a high of 80. Tomorrow night will be partly cloudy with temperatures reaching a low of 60. Moving on to Friday, it will be partly sunny and warmer with temperatures reaching a high of 88. As we head into Saturday, anticipate times of sun and clouds with temperatures peaking at 85. For AccuWeather, I'm meteorologist Jason Caterina. WBZD.

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6: Valley Weather.
7: Your AccuWeather forecast. Overnight will be mostly cloudy with a passing shower and temperatures dropping to a low of 66. Tomorrow, expect the sun to break through the clouds at times with a passing shower as temperatures climb to a high of 80. Tomorrow night will be partly cloudy with temperatures reaching a low of 60. Moving on to Friday, it will be partly sunny and warmer with temperatures reaching a high of 88. As we head into Saturday, anticipate times of sun and clouds with temperatures peaking at 85. For AccuWeather, I'm meteorologist Jason Caterina.

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A world of never-ending happiness. 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

93.3 and a good Thursday. Jake back after a few days off. Happy to be back with you. Got a great show coming your way this morning, including a chance to win at 7:25 with the Classic Hits Timeline. Also, a chance to qualify in the Make a Splash giveaway.

0: about a manic Thursday? Classic hits, 93.3, 16 minutes after 5. We've got mainly clear skies and 65. Good morning. How you doing? I'm Jake Michaels back in with you after a mini vacation, road tripped to Tennessee to spend some time with my daughter, grandson, and son-in-law. Had an amazing visit. Made some great memories and absolutely worth the drive. Although I got to admit, that is a lot of windshield time. It's always great to get away, but it's even better to be back home and back behind the microphone with you this morning. Got a fun show lined up today. I will have another chance for you to qualify for the Make a Splash giveaway with Man Made Pools, where somebody's going to win a brand new pool. Plus, at 7:25, we'll play the Classic Hits timeline for another shot at some great prizes. Freddie joins me after 6 with local news and sports. She'll fill me in on what I missed out on, and I'll tell you about a shark that managed to photobomb a surfer's video. Plus, believe it or not, are minivans actually cool again? I've got the info on that and a whole lot more, along with plenty of music to kick off your Thursday. So I am glad you are here, and I hope you're glad I am here. AccuWeather forecast details are coming up next.
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5: Weather. Your AccuWeather forecast overnight will be mostly cloudy with a passing shower and temperatures dropping to a low of 66. Tomorrow, expect the sun to break through the clouds at times with a passing shower as temperatures climb to a high of 80. Tomorrow night will be partly cloudy with temperatures reaching a low of 60. Moving on to Friday, it will be partly sunny and warmer with temperatures reaching a high of 88. As we head into Saturday, anticipate times of sun and clouds with temperatures peaking at 85. For AccuWeather, I'm meteorologist Jason Caterina. 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

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The 2026 Montour DeLonge Community Fair underway and continues through Saturday. 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

0: It's 5:32. We've got partly cloudy skies and 67. What's happening with Classic Hits 93.3 across the Susquehanna Valley? Liberty Fest coming to Plunkett's Creek Township on Saturday from 4 until 6 at the Plunkett's Creek Recreation Center. That's 179 Dunwoody Road. Williamsport, bring the whole family for an afternoon of great food, games, and live entertainment. There will also be a chili and baking cook-off with prizes awarded to the top entries. Contest participants should have their chili or baked goods dropped off by 3:45. 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Everybody invited to celebrate Liberty Fest with food, fun, and community spirit. And you can start your Saturday with a hearty breakfast at the Muncie Lodge, number 299 FNAM. 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

0: Classic Hits 93.3. Apparently, this summer's hottest office fashion isn't a new tie. It's no pants. Okay, shorts. A new New York Post article says more businessmen and executives are showing up to work wearing a suit jacket, a dress shirt, tie, and a pair of shorts. You know, it's like basically the mullet of business attire. Board meeting on top, backyard barbecue on the bottom. And here's the surprising part. A new survey found that 68% of people say it's perfectly acceptable for men to wear shorts to the office. Of course, not everybody's on board. Social media having a field day debating whether coworkers really need to be, you know, distracted by somebody's pale, hairy shins during the morning staff meeting. I guess the real question here is, if you're wearing a blazer with shorts, do you still have to wear dress socks? Or do you just commit to the full CEO on vacation look? Can you imagine having dress socks and they're pulled up? You know, you remember like the old white tube socks, except now they're brown or black to match whatever. I don't know. I'll stick with, I mean, we wear jeans for the most part around here, slacks, but generally, no, we stay away from the shorts here at 93.3. Fun stuff. Got water cooler audio for you, though. That's the hottest trending sound bites on the planet, the stuff you'll be talking about at the water cooler.
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1: 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Tom Holland says playing Spider-Man is starting to take a toll on his body.
3: 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And it was a bit of a reality check for
4: me.
3: Every stunt scene would be delayed by this 10-minute stretching sequence.
1: A TikToker explains why she talks to her male coworkers like children.
5: You gotta speak to men like children. Anytime a guy's mad, he's like, I'm mad about this, I'm mad about that. I go, okay, let's sit down and talk about this. What can we do to put ourselves in a better position? Oh, you're upset with a friend right now? Maybe we could talk to them and let them know that they hurt our feelings when we did that. Literally act like a kindergarten teacher and men love it.
1: A young prankster gets his mom to bark like a dog.
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0: Exciting things are happening at Antlers on the Water, 610 Antlers Lane in Williamsport. 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Stop out tonight for trivia starting at 6:30. 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

0: Well, I was a couple of hours away from Memphis. Classic Hits, 93.3. Mark Cohn taking a walk in Memphis. It is 9 minutes after 6 o'clock. We've got, we'll say, mainly clear skies. We're at 65. Good morning, Freddie.
1: Morning, Jake. Welcome back.
0: Thank you so much. I was down in Tennessee, but not quite as far south as Memphis. I was right around the Nashville area.
1: Okay.
0: Where my daughter and son-in-law and grandson live.
1: They're really far apart, Nashville and Memphis?
0: Yeah, they're a couple hours apart, yeah.
1: I thought it was closer in my mind. I guess it just sort of thinks like those traditional spots.
0: Yeah, so that's where I was at. I left Friday after work and drove down and spent the weekend and Monday and Tuesday with them, and it was wonderful.
1: Did you get to see any baseball with your grandson?
0: He's just getting ready for fall ball.
1: Nice.
0: So I got to watch him do some practice with his new fall ball team. So, did take in a little baseball. We played a lot of catch out in the backyard.
1: Oh, that was so cute.
0: It was fun. You don't realize the connection just playing catch makes.
1: Yeah.
0: So it was a lot of fun playing catch with him. And we got ourselves into a couple of Nerf gun battles. And it was a lot of fun.
1: Buried in leaves under the bed. Yeah.
0: So we had a lot of fun. But great to be back here in Billtown with you. And we got a great morning ahead, including another opportunity to qualify and to make a splash giveaway. And what do you got coming up for us in news, Freddie?
1: Well, an area school teacher has been accused of assaulting female students that he was in school with, as well as a Troy Fair visitor could be part of the Friday Night Demolition Derby for a great cause. We'll check that, plus WBZD Sports coming up after Fox News.
2: Fox News, I'm Ted Linder. The United States completing a big wave of airstrikes against Iran.
3: President Trump told Fox News yesterday that Iran was going to get a beating. U.S. Central Command said dozens of targets belonging to Iran's Revolutionary Guard were hit in an operation lasting over 2 hours.
2: Fox's Jonathan Savage. The Federal Reserve voting to leave interest rates steady at around 3.6% for the fifth time in a row on Wednesday. Federal Reserve Chairman Kevin Warsh explains while inflation is still high, the economy is still strong.
4: The economy is showing impressive resilience. Even with recent shocks, the trends are positive and reveal solid growth.
2: Senator Lindsey Graham laid to rest Wednesday in South Carolina. Friends and family remembering him as someone who never stopped working for the state that he loved. Graham died suddenly back on July 11th at the age of 71. 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
1: 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A Williamsport area high school art teacher is jailed without bail on charges involving five female students between the ages of 14 and 17. According to the Sun Gazette, police allege 47-year-old Joshua Larson had inappropriate physical contact with the students, gave them gifts, and invited them to spend time with him outside school. Larson faces numerous felony charges, including institutional sexual assault, unlawful contact with minors, and endangering children. A South Williamsport woman is jailed after police say her ankle monitor helped place her at the scene of a shoplifting crime. 38-year-old Vera Marie Basor allegedly stole about $20 in merchandise from Smokers Express June 9th. Police say that GPS data and surveillance video confirmed she was inside the store. Basor now faces felony shoplifting and receiving stolen property charges and remains jailed on $5,000 bail. Williamsport has formed a Safe Streets Task Force to help develop a citywide road safety plan. The group includes city officials, police, fire, transportation agencies, colleges, and community organizations. A $356,000 federal grant will fund the planning process. According to the Sun Gazette, officials say the goal is to identify smaller projects that can quickly improve safety for drivers, pedestrians, bicyclists, and transit users. Public input will also help shape the final recommendations. And a lucky Troy Fair visitor could get behind the wheel of a drug task force Maserati in Friday night's demolition derby. The Bradford County District Attorney's Office is selling raffle tickets for a $10 donation, with proceeds benefiting the Children's House Advocacy Center. The winner may drive the specially prepared car or nominate someone else to drive it. Tickets are available today from representatives at the fair. 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And checking WBZD Sports and Little League State Baseball Championships yesterday, Hollidaysburg over Milton 9-5. Hollidaysburg is now 1-1 in that tournament. They'll face Newtown Edgemont or Back Mountain in an elimination game tomorrow at 4 p.m. The winner of that game scheduled to play again on Saturday. Valley
5: weather. Hi, folks. Happy Thursday. An awesome day to be alive. I'm feeling it already. Some blue sky peeking on through. It's going to be partly sunny today. Still maybe a passing shower, but don't focus on that. Focus on the good things. So high temperatures today in the mid to upper 70s with partly sunny skies. Just watch out for a passing shower or two. Tomorrow looks awesome. Sunny and about 85 degrees. Even Saturday, partly sunny. There might be a shower late in the day into the night. Put a smile on your face. Say it's good to be alive and make it a good day.
0: Hey, Joe, thank you so much. It is 6:14. We've got mainly clear skies, 65. And Fairlawn Community Church invites you to support a special mission fundraiser happening this Saturday. 353 Pleasant Hill Road in Cogan Station. 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
5: 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Good morning, Classic Hits 93.3. How you doing? Jake hanging out with you at 25 minutes after 6 o'clock. We've got mainly clear skies, a few clouds out there this morning. We're at 65 and looking forward to partly sunny skies today with the chance for maybe a passing shower. Thursday, July 30th, day 211, 154 left in the year. Today, Cheesecake Day. It's National Golden Girls Day. It's National Share a Hug Day. World Snorkeling Day. And Father-in-Law Day, leaving us with 39 more days until Labor Day. Of course, the Mega Millions was won this past Tuesday night, so that drops down to $50 million for tomorrow night. Powerball coming up on Saturday night. Well, you can grab a ticket for that one. That is worth $707 million. That'd be all right. This day in history, let's check it out.
6: And now we open the book on this date in history.
5: All right, we go back to the year 1729. The city of Baltimore was founded in Maryland in 1863. President Abraham Lincoln issued an order of retaliation during the Civil War for the U.S. Army to shoot at rebel prisoner for every black prisoner shot by the Confederate Army. In 1898, cornflakes were invented by Will Kellogg. In 1945, the cruiser USS Indianapolis, which had just delivered key components of the Hiroshima atomic bomb to the Pacific island of Tianjin, was torpedoed by a Japanese submarine. Only 316 out of the 1,196 men survived the sinking and many hours in shark-infested waters. Elvis Presley made his professional concert debut in Memphis, Tennessee's Overton Park, opening for Slim Whitman on this day in 1954. It was on this day in 1956, "In God We Trust" was authorized as the national motto of the United States. In 1965, President Lyndon Johnson signed the Medicare bill into law to provide limited health care for the elderly and disabled. Under coercion from the Supreme Court, President Richard Nixon finally released the Watergate tapes. Meanwhile, the House Judiciary Committee voted 21-17 on the last of three charges to impeach him. He would, of course, resign before he could be impeached by the full House and brought to trial before the Senate. It happened on this day in 1974. In 75, former Teamster President Jimmy Hoffa mysteriously disappeared in suburban Detroit, Michigan. Although presumed dead, his remains have never been found. He was declared legally dead in 1982. Still, his whereabouts unknown. In 1991, hard rockers Metallica released Enter Sandman. Sun Records founder Sam Phillips died at the age of 80 on this day in 2003. And it was on this day in 2008 that Slumdog Millionaire premiered at the Telluride Film Festival. It would go on to win the Oscar for Best Picture in 2009.
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0: Classic Hits, 93.3, The Beach Boys, 637, partly sunny today, maybe a passing shower, a high of around 80. We've got partly cloudy skies and 66. 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
1: 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Senator Rand Paul will move to hold Dr. Anthony Fauci in contempt of Congress after he refused to answer questions related to COVID-19 yesterday. An Allenwood attorney accused of sexually exploiting two vulnerable clients is preparing for trial after agreeing to a 3-year suspension from practicing law. 51-year-old Timothy Wrights admitted to sexual conduct and inappropriate messages involving clients he represented in Lycoming and Tioga counties. He faces 2 misdemeanor counts of official oppression. A pretrial conference is scheduled for September 21st, with jury selection set for November 19th. A Waterville man already accused in a Pine Creek rail trail shooting case is now jailed on burglary and theft charges. Lycoming Regional Police say 69-year-old David Helminiak was captured on camera stealing money and corn from a roadside stand along Route 44 near Jersey Shore. Police say he admitted to the trespassing and the thefts. Helminiak was jailed on $35,000 bail with a preliminary hearing set for August 12th. Pennsylvania high school students can now get grant money to help transition. High schools can get grant money to help transition to later start times for students. A provision in the latest state budget makes funding available for districts trying to shift classes to better line up with the natural sleep patterns of teens. A new state law recommends that high schools avoid start times earlier than 8:30. Researchers say teens tend to stay up later than young children or adults due to delayed sleep hormone release. And Cherished Cats Rescue Alliance is bringing back its 9 Miles for 9 Lives fitness challenge throughout August. Participants can walk, run, bike, swim, or crawl a total of 9 miles, either all at once or over the course of the month. The 7th annual event raises money and awareness for cats across the Susquehanna Valley. Prizes will be awarded for mileage and fundraising achievements. Get more information at cherishedcats.org. And checking WBZD Sports, Major League Baseball draft league yesterday, Williamsport Crosscutters over the Mahoning Valley Scrappers 8-3. Cutters stay on the road tonight in Mahoning Valley for their game 2 in the series. That's a 7:05 p.m. first pitch. Valley
2: weather. Hi, folks. Happy Thursday. An awesome day to be alive. I'm feeling it already. Some blue sky peeking on through. It's going to be partly sunny today. Still maybe a passing shower, but don't focus on that. Focus on the good things. So high temperatures today in the mid to upper 70s with partly sunny skies. Just watch out for a passing shower or two. Tomorrow looks awesome. Sunny and about 85 degrees. Even Saturday, partly sunny. There might be a shower late in the day into the night. Put a smile on your face. Say it's good to be alive and make it a good day.
0: Joe, thank you so much. 640. We've got partly sunny skies and 60-60. 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

All the classics, one station, 93.3 WBZD and the Jake Michaels Morning Show. Good morning. It is Thursday, July 30th. Think you're just paying for the food? DoorDash, they're changing the rules. And your next burger and fries could cost more based on how far they have to travel. I'll explain after Phil Bailey and Phil Collins, Easy Lover, 93.3.

0: Classic Hits 93.3 at 6:50. If you're a DoorDash regular, well, your next delivery might come with a bit of a surprise, and it has nothing to do with forgetting the extra ranch. DoorDash is changing how it calculates fees. Instead of everybody paying basically the same service charge, the app is now going to factor in how far your order has to travel and how much work it takes the Dasher to complete it. Yeah. So that pizza from like 2 miles away could actually cost you less. But if you're craving tacos from a place 12 miles across town, well, expect to see an extra long distance fee pop up. The new pricing is already rolling out in select cities. So the farther your food travels, the more your wallet may have to travel with it from now on. How about that? I don't use DoorDash, so I don't know. I think I've used it once. I downloaded the app. I'm like, yeah, I'll try it. And I've used it once, but I'm not a regular user of it. So those of you who do use DoorDash more often, maybe you can fill me in on when and if that happens with your orders. Joe Snedeker's got our Storm Tracker 16 Valley weather details. Joe.
1: Hey, folks. Happy Thursday. An awesome day to be alive. I'm feeling it already. Some blue sky peeking on through. It's going to be partly sunny today. Still maybe a passing shower, but don't focus on that. Focus on the good things. All the good things. And as always, avoid negative people, places, and things. They will screw up your brain. And basically, that's all of social media. So just stay away from it. So high temperatures today in the mid to upper 70s with partly sunny skies. Just watch out for a passing shower or two. Tomorrow looks awesome. Sunny and about 85 degrees. Thank you, universe, for a great Friday. Even Saturday, partly sunny. There might be a shower late in the day into the night. Saturday's high, mid 80s. Now, Sunday and Monday, kind of murky, getting humid again with scattered showers and thunderstorms into Sunday and Monday. But could you believe August starts already this weekend? The last month of summer? There, I said it, and I hate myself for saying it. The last month of summer. Ugh, make the most of it. Put a smile on your face, say it's good to be alive, and make it a good day.
0: All right, Joe, thank you so much. It is 6:53. We've got, we'll say partly sunny skies and 67. Our high temp yesterday was 76. Winds out of the north-northwest at about 8 miles per hour today. And our sunset will be at 8:27. Have a great day.
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Classic hits, 93.3, and if you're a fried chicken fanatic with some deep pockets, here's your chance to own a piece of fast food history. Personal items that belong to KFC founder Colonel Harlan Sanders are heading to auction, including his pressure cooker, signature black bow tie, watches, and original cash register, and even a 1964 planner with a handwritten herbs and spices recipe. His former mansion and the Claudia Sanders dinner house are also up for grabs. Now, that's finger.

0: Classic Hits 93.3, 7 minutes after 7 o'clock. We've got some clouds out there this morning. 66, maybe a passing shower today, but otherwise partly sunny with an afternoon high getting up to around 80. Good morning, Freddie. Good
1: morning, Jake.
0: We talked last hour. I was away on vacation, traveled down to Tennessee to see my daughter and son-in-law and grandson, and both on the way down and back. I have to say, we see this when you drive.
1: Yeah.
0: You know, tractor trailers have a tendency to lose their tires. They, you know, the tires become bad and they just kind of explode and you see tire pieces on the road.
1: Sure.
0: I have never seen more tire shrapnel than I did on this trip down to Tennessee and back. There were pieces of tire everywhere.
1: Did you have to like quickly avoid?
0: No, I didn't have to avoid any of them. They were all off the side of the road. But you know, just as you drive and you gaze around at your surroundings and whatnot, I don't ever recall seeing that much tire shrapnel. I don't know. Is there a bad run of tires out there?
1: Maybe in Tennessee.
0: I mean, that was all away from Williamsport to Tennessee.
1: What highway?
0: Now there's a couple of different ways you can get there. I don't want to say the most popular, but maybe the easiest route is just to get on 80 and you go out to Ohio and then you turn down in Cincinnati, take a left turn in Cincinnati and drive down. I don't particularly enjoy that way. So the way I go actually adds a couple of extra minutes, but I think it's a more scenic and more enjoyable ride. And that's leaving from Pennsylvania. I drive on 220. I go down below Pittsburgh.
1: Okay.
0: I drop into Maryland where I'm like, you're in Maryland for like 30 minutes and then you're into West Virginia.
1: Yeah.
0: From West Virginia, you're into Kentucky.
1: Ride.
0: From Kentucky, then you get into Tennessee.
1: Yeah.
0: That's
1: turn off at Pulaski.
0: That's the route I go through. Yeah. I go through Bowling Green, Kentucky. Louisville, Kentucky. I'm in that area, but
1: and lots of tire debris.
0: Lots of tire. I've never seen that much tire debris.
1: Gosh, I wonder who's having accidents.
0: Well, it's not even that they're accidents. They're just truck tires just explode. They just blow up because they don't change them. Maybe they don't change them as often as they should.
1: There's a lot of miles on those tires. I read about them like blowing out when your car's right there. That's kind of dangerous.
0: So it would be kind of dangerous.
1: Get right past.
0: That would be scary as all get out, without question. But yeah, didn't witness any of it. Didn't witness any of it. Just a lot of tire shrapnel on the road.
1: Gosh, weird.
0: Be careful.
1: Okay.
0: What do you got coming up for us in news?
1: Well, a local high school art teacher has been jailed for inappropriate contact with multiple students. And you could sign up to be chosen to drive in the Troy Fair's Demolition Derby Friday for a good cause. We'll check that. 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
2: Fox News, I'm Chris DeMeo. The United States completes a big wave of airstrikes against Iran. Iran tries to hit back.
3: Military command centers, missile and drone facilities, and coastal surveillance and defense sites. Early this morning, Jordan's air defenses shot down 5 Iranian missiles.
2: Fox's Jonathan Savage. A 7-month-old infant girl is dead after being left inside a hot car for more than 2 hours in Utah. Police in Vernal say her father had forgotten that he had left her there.
4: Investigators determined that the temperature inside the vehicle was between 131 and 151 degrees.
2: Fox 13's Julia Sandor. Rural communities are still struggling in southwestern Japan following this week's powerful 7.1 magnitude earthquake. At least 25 people are confirmed dead. 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
1: Good morning, I'm Freddie Hammer with this 93.3 WBZD News Update. A Williamsport area high school art teacher is jailed without bail on charges involving 5 female students between the ages of 14 and 17. According to the Sun-Gazette, police allege 47-year-old Joshua Larson had inappropriate physical contact with the students, gave them gifts, and invited them to spend time with him outside school. Larson faces numerous felony charges, including institutional sexual assault, unlawful contact with minors, and endangering children. A Jersey Shore man faces multiple charges after police say he drove drunk, fled 2 crash scenes, and caused extensive damage. Nicholas Rickert was allegedly struck several vehicles, snapped a utility pole, and brought live power lines down onto a tractor trailer before running toward the rail trail. State police later helped take him into custody. Officers say Rickert was driving with a suspended license, suspended registration, and no valid insurance. He was jailed in Clinton County because he's already on probation. Williamsport has formed a Safe Streets Task Force to help develop a citywide road safety plan. The group includes city officials, police, fire, transportation agencies, colleges, and community organizations. A $356,000 federal grant will fund the planning process. According to the Sun Gazette, officials say the goal is to identify smaller projects that can quickly improve safety for drivers, pedestrians, bicyclists, and transit users. Public input will also help shape the final recommendations. And a lucky Troy Fair visitor could get behind the wheel of a drug task force Maserati in Friday night's demolition derby. The Bradford County District Attorney's Office is selling raffle tickets for a $10 donation, with proceeds benefiting the Children's House Advocacy Center. The winner may drive the specially prepared car or nominate someone else. Tickets are available today from representatives at the fair. 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And checking WBZD Sports. In Major League Baseball yesterday, Guardians over the Reds 6-1. Marlins beat the Phillies 8-6. Diamondbacks over the Pirates 3-0. Blue Jays beat the Nationals 5-2. Mets beat the Braves 3-2 in Game 1. Braves beat the Mets 1-0 in Game 2. Orioles over the Tigers 10-9. And White Sox beat the Yankees 6-5. Major League Baseball tonight, Marlins and Mets 7-10 on MLB.TV. Valley
5: weather. Hi, folks. Happy Thursday. An awesome day to be alive. I'm feeling it already. Some blue sky peeking on through. It's going to be partly sunny today. Still maybe a passing shower, but don't focus on that. Focus on the good things. So high temperatures today in the mid to upper 70s with partly sunny skies. Just watch out for a passing shower or two. Tomorrow looks awesome. Sunny and about 85 degrees. Even Saturday, partly sunny. There might be a shower late in the day into the night. Put a smile on your face. Say it's good to be alive and make it a good day.
0: Joe, thank you so much. It is 7:13. We've got partly cloudy skies and 66. And more music in the morning with the Jake Michaels Morning Show.
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0: is Steve Winwood. Classic Hits 93.3 at 23 minutes after 7 o'clock. We've got cloudy skies and 66. We will see partly sunny skies through the day today, but we can't rule out a passing shower, a high reaching around 80.
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0: Let's get to that Classic Hits Timeline. 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I've got a $25 gift certificate to Antlers on the Water to give away, along with $40 in ride tickets to Knoebels Amusement Resort celebrating 100 years. We'll throw in some Pepsi product and Utz brand quality snack chips as well. 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
2: Sure.
0: Okay, the three unforgettable pop culture moments, and they all happened in the same year, and you got to tell me what year ties them together. I got three clues for you. Here we go. Neil Armstrong became the first person to walk on the moon. Woodstock brought hundreds of thousands of music fans together for one of the most iconic festivals in history. And the Beatles released Abbey Road, featuring classics like Come Together and Here Comes the Sun. What year did all three of those events take place? Was it 1967? Was it 1971 or was it 1969?
2: 1969.
0: Yeah, of course it was. Those three wonderful events happening. Neil Armstrong walked on the moon July 20th of 1969. Woodstock took place August 15th through the 18th. And the Beatles released Abbey Road in September. So congratulations. You're a winner. What's your name?
2: Scott Marshall.
0: Scott, where are you from?
2: Linden.
0: All right, Scott, you hang in the line just a moment. I got that morning show prize pack for you for playing along and winning this morning with WBZD.
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0: 93.3. 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What's your name?
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0: And where are you from?
1: Williamsport.
0: All right. You're qualified to be a winner in the Make a Splash giveaway with Man-Made Pools. We're giving away that 15-foot carbon diamond series above ground pool package valued at more than $8,000 on Monday, August 10th. 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
1: Thank you so much.
0: Hey, you are welcome, Abby. If all of our winners were only that excited. 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It is 7:36. We've got some clouds over us here this morning. We've got 67 degrees. Valley weather.
2: 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Good morning, I'm Freddie Hammer with this 93.3 WBZD News Update. President Trump is announcing the Freedom Haulers Initiative today, a push to put military veterans behind the wheels of commercial trucks. An Allenwood attorney accused of sexually exploiting two vulnerable clients is preparing for trial after agreeing to a 3-year suspension from practicing law. 51-year-old Timothy Wrights admitted to sexual conduct and inappropriate messages involving clients he represented in Lycoming and Tioga counties. He faces 2 misdemeanor counts of official oppression. A pretrial conference is scheduled for September 21st, with jury selection set for November 19th. A Waterville man already accused in a Pine Creek rail trail shooting case is now jailed on burglary and theft charges. Lycoming Regional Police say 69-year-old David Hilminiak was captured on camera stealing money and corn from a roadside stand along Route 44 near Jersey Shore. Police say he admitted to the trespassing and the thefts. Hilminiak was jailed on $35,000 bail with a preliminary hearing set for August 12th. Pennsylvania high schools can now get grant money to help transition to later start times for students. A provision in the latest state budget makes funding available for districts trying to shift classes to better line up with the natural sleep patterns of teens. A new state law recommends that high schools avoid start times earlier than 8:30 a.m. Researchers say teens tend to stay up later than young children or adults due to delayed sleep hormone release. And Cherished Cats Rescue Alliance is bringing back its 9 Miles for 9 Lives fitness challenge throughout August. Participants can walk, run, bike, or swim, or crawl a total of 9 miles, either all at once or over the course of the month. The 7th annual event raises money and awareness for cats across the Susquehanna Valley. Prizes will be awarded for mileage and fundraising achievements. Get more information at cherishedcats.org. And checking WBZD Sports, Little League State Championships from yesterday, Hollidaysburg defeating Milton 9-5. Hollidaysburg now 1-1 in the tournament and will face Newtown Edgemont or Back Mountain in an elimination game on Friday at 4. The winner of that game is scheduled to play again on Saturday. Valley
3: weather. Hi, folks. Happy Thursday. An awesome day to be alive. I'm feeling it already. Some blue sky peeking on through. It's going to be partly sunny today. Still maybe a passing shower, but don't focus on that. Focus on the good things. So high temperatures today in the mid to upper 70s with partly sunny skies. Just watch out for a passing shower or two. Tomorrow looks awesome. Sunny and about 85 degrees. Even Saturday, partly sunny. There might be a shower late in the day into the night. Put a smile on your face. Say it's good to be alive and make it a good day.
0: Joe, thank you so much. 7:38, cloudy and 67. Lace up your sneakers and get ready for a colorful morning at the Pages to Pavement Color Run. It's going to be happening on Saturday, August 8th, beginning at 8:30 at the Bloomsburg Fairgrounds, hosted by the Bloomsburg Public Library, the Orangeville Public Library, and the Columbia County Traveling Library. It's a fun, untimed event featuring both a 5K and a 1-mile course for all ages. Registration includes a commemorative white T-shirt that, of course, will become a colorful keepsake along the route. Run, walk, stroll, all while supporting your local libraries. Everybody is welcome. 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

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Remember when the ultimate symbol of giving up was driving a minivan? Well, Gen X, brace yourselves. The kids who laughed at our parents' vans are now lining up to buy them. And there's one feature they can't stop talking about. I'll tell you what it is after we hear from Madonna.

0: 7:49 with Madonna. 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Remember when getting a minivan felt like your official membership card into adulthood? You'd swear you'd never drive one, and then, of course, life happens. Well, guess what? Minivans are cool again. Millennial parents are bringing them back in a big way, according to Edmunds. So this isn't some, you know, survey being done by a company that knows nothing about vehicles. This is Edmunds. Minivan sales jumped 21% last year, with nearly 400,000 of them sold across the U.S. And the hottest one, the Toyota Sienna. Dealers say they're flying off the lot in less than 3 weeks. Minivans. Why the comeback? Well, new parents are saying those sliding doors are a lifesaver when you're trying to wrestle kids into car seats in a crowded parking lot. And compared to a similar three-row SUV, you can save about $4,000. So, yeah, I'm all in for saving money on a vehicle, that's for sure. So after years of pretending SUVs were the only acceptable family ride, the minivan just quietly rolled back in and said, "You miss me?" Turns out mom knew what she was doing all along, didn't she? Yeah, we're going to start seeing more and more minivans on the road, I guess. Storm Tracker 16 Valley Weather Details. Partly sunny today. Maybe a passing shower. 80 for a high. Cloudy tonight. 58 for a low. Partly sunny and warmer tomorrow with an afternoon high of about 87. Speaking of minivans, one just drove by the studio. Perfect timing. We've got cloudy skies and 68. It's 7:50. Good morning.
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Classic Hits 93.3. Time for Jake's Fast Fact. Here's a dessert that proves the best things in life are, in fact, made with cream cheese. Cheesecake has been winning people over for more than 4,000 years. Historians say an early version was served to athletes at the first Olympic Games in ancient Greece as an energy boost. The Romans later spread the recipe across Europe, and when it reached America, cream cheese transformed it into the rich, smooth dessert we know today. So whether you're team New York style or loaded with toppings, every slice comes with a taste of history. Happy National Cheesecake Day.

0: The 80s in classic hits 93.3, 7 minutes past 8. We've got cloudy skies and 69. Should see some sunshine today, but we can't rule out passing showers. A high getting up to around 80. Good morning to you, Freddie.
1: Morning, Jake.
0: We talked last hour about my trip from Williamsport to Tennessee and back, and the amount of tire shrapnel that I saw all over the road.
1: Right.
0: Something else I saw, and I posted it on our Facebook page this morning. I stopped. Typically, when I travel, I was traveling by myself.
1: Okay, no Kathy.
0: Kathy had to stay home for work, so I was traveling by myself. And typically, what I do when I'm by myself is I will stop at the first welcome center when I get to each state.
1: Okay.
0: All right. I didn't need to stop in Maryland, so I just blew past Maryland and I stopped in West Virginia on my way down.
1: Okay.
0: Coming back, I kind of did the same thing. I stopped at the first welcome center I got to coming into West Virginia to use the restroom, and I went in and there the stalls there for the guys and the little walls that separate the stalls was this little tiny baby Jesus figure. That says Jesus loves you.
1: Oh, that's adorable.
0: Kind of a strange place to find one, but I guess people put them around.
1: Okay.
0: I posted it on Facebook page, and somebody commented saying that they've seen them in restrooms in like Planet Fitness.
1: Interesting.
0: So I guess there's something that people leave around. That's the first I've ever encountered one. But yeah.
1: I have one at my desk because I got it in an Easter egg this year.
0: Oh, okay.
1: Yeah.
0: All right. Yes, it's just tiny little baby Jesus.
1: I'll hide it in here tomorrow.
0: See if I find it. So, yeah, I had to take, I'm like, oh, I got to take a picture of this. But, yeah, so that was on my trip. You can see that. Trust me, it's just the baby Jesus. It's not the whole restroom. You can see that on our Facebook page, facebook.com/ClassicHits933.
1: Sweet.
0: What do you got for us in news?
1: Well, Jake, a local high school art teacher has been jailed for inappropriate contact with multiple students. And you can sign up to be chosen to drive in the Troy Fair's Demolition Derby Friday for a good cause. We'll check that, plus WBZD Sports coming up after Fox News.
2: Fox News, I'm CJ Papa. President Trump delivers on his promise with major strikes inside Iran.
3: U.S. forces unleashed heavy airstrikes against the regime. Dozens of targets were hit, including IRGC, military command centers, drone and missile facilities inside of Iran, along with remaining maritime capabilities.
2: Fox's Trey Inks in Tel Aviv, former COVID point person, Dr. Anthony Fauci.
4: I will invoke my right under the Fifth Amendment of the Constitution to refrain from answering your questions.
5: President Biden granted Fauci a preemptive pardon before leaving office, but the pardon only covers what happened before 2025, meaning Fauci could face charges for any perjury committed on Wednesday.
2: Fox's Mendel Rivera on Wall Street, the Dow looking to rebound, coming off its worst drop since April of 2025. 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
1: 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A Williamsport area high school art teacher is jailed without bail on charges involving five female students between the ages of 14 and 17. According to the Sun-Gazette, police allege 47-year-old Joshua Larson had inappropriate physical contact with the students, gave them gifts, and invited them to spend time with him outside school. Larson faces numerous felony charges, including institutional sexual assault, unlawful contact with minors, and endangering children. A Jersey Shore man faces multiple charges after police say he drove drunk, fled two crash scenes, and caused extensive damage. Nicholas Rickert was allegedly struck several vehicles, snapped a utility pole, and brought live power lines down onto a tractor trailer before running toward the rail trail. State police later helped him take him into custody. Officials say Rickert was driving with a suspended license, suspended registration, and no valid insurance. He was jailed in Clinton County because he's already on probation. Williamsport has formed a Safe Streets Task Force to help develop a citywide road safety plan. The group includes city officials, police, fire, transportation agencies, colleges, and community organizations. A $356,000 federal grant will fund the planning process. According to the Sun-Gazette, officials say the goal is to identify smaller projects that can quickly improve safety for drivers, pedestrians, bicyclists, and transit users. Public input will also help shape the final recommendations. And a lucky Troy Fair visitor could get behind the wheel of a drug task force Maserati in Friday night's demolition derby. The Bradford County District Attorney's Office is selling raffle tickets for a $10 donation, with proceeds benefiting the Children's House Advocacy Center. The winner may drive the specially prepared car or nominate someone else. Tickets are available today from representatives at the fair. 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And checking WBZD Sports, Major League Baseball Draft League from yesterday, Williamsport Cross Cutters over the Mahoning Valley Scrappers 8-3. Cutters will stay on the road tonight, Mahoning Valley, for game two in the series. That's a 7.05 p.m. first pitch. Valley
7: weather. Hi, folks. Happy Thursday. An awesome day to be alive. I'm feeling it already. Some blue sky peeking on through. It's going to be partly sunny today. Still maybe a passing shower, but don't focus on that. Focus on the good things. So high temperatures today in the mid to upper 70s with partly sunny skies. Just watch out for a passing shower or two. Tomorrow looks awesome. Sunny and about 85 degrees. Even Saturday, partly sunny. There might be a shower late in the day into the night. Put a smile on your face. Say it's good to be alive and make it a good day.
0: Thank you, Joe. 13 past 8, cloudy and 68. Coming up with the entertainment update, Michael J. Fox receives one of television's highest humanitarian honors. American Idol is searching for its next superstar. Ozzy is getting a one-of-a-kind tribute at Halloween Horror Nights. And a new BBC documentary is making serious allegations against Jared Leto. Those stories and more at 8:25.
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0: Classic Hits, 93.3, 23 minutes after 8 o'clock. Good morning to you, the Jake Michaels Morning Show. Thank you so much for spending a part of your day here with me. We've got cloudy skies. We're at 68. Can't rule out a passing shower or two today with an afternoon high of around 80, but we should see a little bit of sunshine out there as well. Got your entertainment update for you. It's brought to you by Paul Hamus Litho. If you have an idea, well, they can certainly bring it to life for you. And if your printer at home says, well, it can't be done, Paul Hamus Litho says, watch us do it.
1: Lights, cameras, action!
0: Michael J. Fox will be honored with the Bob Hope Humanitarian Award at this year's Emmy Awards, recognizing his decades of work raising awareness and funding research for Parkinson's disease through the Michael J. Fox Foundation. Fox is also up for an Emmy this year for his guest role on Apple TV's Shrinking. He'll receive the Humanitarian Award during the live Emmy ceremony on September 14th. And a new BBC documentary titled Jared Leto, Hollywood's Dark Secret, features allegations from 10 women accusing the actor and musician of misconduct. Four women allege criminal sexual conduct, claiming the incidents happened when they were teenagers between 2002 and 2016, while Leto was in his 30s and 40s. The BBC says it's corroborated several accounts through friends, family members, photographs, and messages. Leto has denied all of the allegations, claiming them absolutely and categorically false. And if you've ever dreamed of being the next American Idol, here's a chance. The show has officially been renewed for season 25 with the Idol Across America virtual auditions kicking off August 25th. The nationwide search will visit all 50 states and Washington, D.C., with auditions running through September 28th. And music fans visiting Universal this fall can step inside the world of Ozzy Osbourne. Halloween Horror Nights is debuting a brand new haunted attraction called Ozzy Osbourne, Prince of Darkness. The experience celebrates 45 years of Ozzy's solo career, taking guests on a crazy train through scenes inspired by his music and legacy. Sharon and Jack Osbourne say it's a fitting tribute to someone who always loved giving fans new ways to experience his music. The attraction opens August 28th in Orlando and September 3rd in Hollywood. And that is your entertainment update, brought to you by Paul Hamus Litho, your full-service print shop.
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Celebrate a century of faith and community with the Jersey Shore Church of God. That's coming up Saturday, August 15th, beginning at 1 o'clock, 325 Thomas Street in Jersey Shore. 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

0: 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We got local news and sports with Freddie Hammer. 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
1: The votes are in, and it's unanimous. 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
2: 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An Allenwood attorney accused of sexually exploiting two vulnerable clients is preparing for trial after agreeing to a three-year suspension from practicing law. 51-year-old Timothy Wrights admitted to sexual conduct and inappropriate messages involving clients he represented in Lycoming and Tioga counties. He faces two misdemeanor counts of official oppression. A pretrial conference is scheduled for September 21st, with jury selection set for November 19th. A Waterville man already accused in a Pine Creek rail trail shooting case is now jailed on burglary and theft charges. Lycoming Regional Police say 69-year-old David Helminiak was captured on camera stealing money and corn from a roadside stand along Route 44 near Jersey Shore. Police say he admitted to the trespassing and thefts. Helminiak was jailed on $35,000 bail with a preliminary hearing set for August 12th. Pennsylvania high schools can now get grant money to help transition to later start times for students. A provision in the latest state budget makes funding available for districts trying to shift classes to better line up with the natural sleep patterns of teens. A new state law recommends that high schools avoid start times earlier than 8:30 a.m. Researchers say teens tend to stay up later than young children or adults due to delayed sleep hormone release. And Cherished Cats Rescue Alliance is bringing back its 9 Miles for 9 Lives Fitness Challenge throughout August. Participants can run, walk, bike, or swim a total of 9 miles, either all at once or over the course of the month. The 7th annual event raises money and awareness for cats across the Susquehanna Valley. Prizes will be awarded for mileage and fundraising achievements. Get information at cherishedcats.org. And checking WBZD Sports, Major League Baseball yesterday, Guardians over the Reds 6-1, Marlins beat the Phillies 8-6, Diamondbacks over the Pirates 3-0, Blue Jays beat the Nationals 5-2, Mets over the Braves 3-2 in Game 1, Braves beat the Mets 1-0 in Game 2, Orioles over the Tigers 10-9, and White Sox beat the Yankees 6-5. Major League Baseball tonight, Marlins play the Mets, 7:10 p.m. on MLB.TV. Valley
3: weather. Hi, folks. Happy Thursday. An awesome day to be alive. I'm feeling it already. Some blue sky peeking on through. It's going to be partly sunny today. Still maybe a passing shower, but don't focus on that. Focus on the good things. So high temperatures today in the mid to upper 70s with partly sunny skies. Just watch out for a passing shower or two. Tomorrow looks awesome. Sunny and about 85 degrees. Even Saturday, partly sunny. There might be a shower late in the day into the night. Put a smile on your face. Say it's good to be alive and make it a good day.
0: All right. Thank you so much, Joe. It is 840, cloudy and 69. 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

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Tune in Friday afternoons from 3 till 5 for traffic reports with the latest on accidents, construction, and traffic delays before you hit the road. 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

0: 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Actress Joey King from The Conjuring, The Kissing Booth, 27. Jamie Presley, actress from the TV show My Name is Earl, she's 49 today. Actress Hilary Swank, Boys Don't Cry, Million Dollar Baby, and more, celebrating 52 today. Tom Green, former husband of Drew Barrymore. He's an actor, comedian, had a talk show, 55 today for him. Christine Taylor, movies like the Brady Bunch movies, The Wedding Singer, Zoolander, Dodgeball, A True Underdog Story. She is 55 today. She's married to Ben Stiller. Christopher Nolan. He's a movie director. Movies like Insomnia, Batman Begins, The Dark Knight, Inception, The Dark Knight Rises, Oppenheimer, 56 today for him. Actor Simon Baker from The Devil Wears Prada and The Mentalist is celebrating 57. Terry Crews from Brooklyn Nine-Nine, The Expendables, he's 58 today. Actress Vivica A. Fox, movies like Independence Day, Soul Food, Why Do Fools Fall in Love, 62. We knew her best as Phoebe. From Friends, Lisa Kudrow is celebrating 63 today. Lawrence Fishburne is celebrating 65. CSI, Crime Scene Investigation, Boys in the Hood, What's Love Got to Do with It, The Matrix movies. Richard Linklater, he's a movie director, directed one of my favorite films, Dazed and Confused. He is 66 today. Actress and starred on TV's Designing Women, Delta Burke is 70 today. Law professor Anita Hill is celebrating 70 today. She's the one who accused Clarence Thomas of sexual harassment during his 1991 Senate confirmation hearing. Jean Reno, he's an actor, was in The Da Vinci Code, Mission Impossible, Ronan, the Pink Panther movie, 78 for him today. The Governator, Arnold Schwarzenegger, is celebrating 79. Singer-songwriter Paul Anka is celebrating 85 today. Blues legend Buddy Guy is 90. And former baseball commissioner Bud Selig is celebrating 92. In the Susquehanna Valley, happy birthday to Josh and Jake Steppy. They're twins, and they are both in the Army Reserve. Cogan Station turning 22 today. LaRue Shaner from Lairdsville celebrating. Steve Mraz from the Jersey Shore area celebrating as well. Happy birthday to our local celebs.
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6: weather. Hi, folks. Happy Thursday. An awesome day to be alive. I'm feeling it already. Some blue sky peeking on through. It's going to be partly sunny today. Still maybe a passing shower, but don't focus on that. Focus on the good things. So high temperatures today in the mid to upper 70s with partly sunny skies. Just watch out for a passing shower or two. Tomorrow looks awesome. Sunny and about 85 degrees. Even Saturday, partly sunny. There might be a shower late in the day into the night. Put a smile on your face. Say it's good to be alive and make it a good day.
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Coming up, are fancy manicures officially on the way out? A new beauty trend has people skipping the bright colors, the glitter, and, well, even the salon. Wait until you hear what's suddenly considered stylish again. It's surprisingly simple. It's coming up next. 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

0: More of the music you know and love, classic hits, 93.3. Ladies, remember when the goal was to have the wildest nail art in the room? You know, rhinestones, glitter, tiny little flowers, maybe even a little palm tree painted on your pinky. Well, the latest beauty trend is going in the complete opposite direction. It's called the bare nail trend, and it's exactly what it sounds like. More people are ditching the gels and acrylics and showing off their natural nails instead. Maybe a little clear gloss, maybe nothing at all, but the idea is healthy nails, neat cuticles, and a clean look. Fans say it's cheaper, takes way less time, and gives your nails a break after years of salon visits. So apparently the hottest new look is looking like you didn't do anything. Sometimes the old school approach does come back in style.
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0: Four classic hits, 93.3. Time for me to bid you farewell. My goodness gracious, time certainly flew by here this morning. Kelly E. coming up next. She's got my three songs on the way for you, plus real news or fake news. And, of course, that opportunity to qualify in the Make a Splash giveaway. Thanks for tuning in to the Jake Michaels Morning Show, making me feel welcome back here once again. I'll be back in tomorrow morning, bright and early, anytime after 5 a.m. Have yourself an awesome Thursday.
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3: From the people who brought you It's the Dog Park comes...

Patrick Swayze. She's like the wind. How you doing? Kelly along with you on this Thursday. I like to refer to it as Friday Eve, but man, my sister called me this morning. She says, it's like fall outside. I swear the leaves are falling off my tree. I'm like, apparently you've drank too much coffee. Really? Really? It is beautiful out there. Loving those temps. Phil Collins right now. 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

0: Yeah, so the temperature's a little cooler in the morning and in the evening, and I'm loving that. But like I told you, my sister felt the need to call me today. She didn't call just once because I let it go the first time. She called a second time, and she called a third time. So I answered the phone. I'm curling my hair. I said, "Are you dying?" She's like, "No, what are you doing?" "I'm getting ready for work. Isn't that what you're doing?" But yeah, she said it felt like fall outside. I'm okay. You're being a little dramatic now. It is a little cooler outside. I love the temperatures. So coming up today, my three songs are at 11:25. Stick around so you can figure out the common theme. We have tickets. We have tickets for Del Grosso's Park and Laguna Splash. We have tickets for Knoebels we're giving away for Real News, Fake News, and my three songs. So stay tuned for that. Also, we'll do Kelly's Cafe. So if you're thinking about a song you want to hear, let me know. 327-9331 or go to WBZD. And click on Kelly's Cafe. You can get your request in that way too. And it's going to get real hot this weekend, so I need to tell my sister that. Fall's not here yet. My gosh, everybody jumps the gun with this stuff. It's still summer. Come on. Woo!
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7: Valley weather. Hey, folks, happy Thursday. An awesome day to be alive. I'm feeling it already. Some blue sky peeking on through. It's going to be partly sunny today. Still maybe a passing shower, but don't focus on that. Focus on the good things. So high temperatures today in the mid to upper 70s with partly sunny skies. Just watch out for a passing shower or two. Tomorrow looks awesome. Sunny. And about 85 degrees. Even Saturday, partly sunny. There might be a shower late in the day into the night. Put a smile on your face. Say it's good to be alive and make it a good day.
0: It is good to be alive for sure. Cloudy skies, 71 degrees at 10:20.

0: through the night on 93.3 WBZD. I can't remember when I actually slept all through the night. You know, you get older and then you got to take these pee breaks. Like, my husband be like, what are you doing? Because I'm getting out of bed. I'm like, well, what do you think I'm doing? I'm going for a walk. You know, it stinks. That part of it stinks. Anyway, I'll tell you what doesn't stink. Cheesecake. Today is National Cheesecake Day. So why do they call cheesecake cheesecake when it's a pie?
1: Welcome to another edition of Things No One Questions, where we examine the ridiculous parts of everyday life that society's collectively agreed to stop thinking about.
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1: And we begin with the obvious. 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And if it is cake, why the heck is it shaped like a pie?
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1: Next question. 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You're telling me cheese and sugar somehow costs as much as a small kitchen appliance? 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

0: 93.3 WBZD, especially if you have a pool. That can make a difference, you know? If you have a pool, I'm coming over. Okay, I would probably still come over even if you didn't have a pool. If you threw in some cheesecake, huh? Anyways, no cheesecake, but be listening. You could win some beer, and you can get registered to win that pool. 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We're going to do that Monday, August 6th. 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

KZD, we are thinking of the Little League World Series. It is coming to town. We're going to welcome the world to Williamsport. And the 18th, that is when the Little League Grand Slam Parade is in downtown. So get ready, mark your calendars. Just don't set your chair out yet. It's a little too early for that. Here's Cool in the Gang.

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0: Next to Midnight Runners on WBZD. Well, congratulations to the Crosscutters winning last night against Mahoning Valley. 8-3. Their next home game coming up this Saturday against West Virginia. Game time there at 6:35. There's going to be fireworks after the game. They're going to be getting that field ready soon. Historic Bowman Field, Journey Bank Ballpark for the MLB Little League Classic game. Love to watch the, you know, Little League games and the Classic game on ESPN. Man, they make us look so good. It looks beautiful. It's like, oh my gosh, I live there. But the Classic game being played this year, it's the Milwaukee Brewers and the Atlanta Braves, Historic Bowman Field, and that game's going to be on Sunday, August 23rd. Coming up, we have My Three Songs. Hang out and see if you can figure out the common theme today. We have your weather on the way, too.
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2: I don't know about you, but Friday morning, I'm ready to put the work week in the rearview mirror, and I'd love for you to kick off the weekend with me tomorrow morning on the Jake Michaels Morning Show. I'll show you the new coffee trend that actually encourages you to beat up your morning coffee before you drink it. 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And I'll have another chance for you to win with Name That Number One at 7:25. I'll also tell you how your child or grandchild can audition for the Williamsport Symphony Youth Orchestra, and we'll see if scrambled eggs really deserve their bad reputation. 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
4: 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I said, "Marge, put your face back where it belongs. 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
8: Hey folks, happy Thursday, an awesome day to be alive. I'm feeling it already, some blue sky peeking on through. It's going to be partly sunny today, still maybe a passing shower, but don't focus on that. Focus on the good things. So high temperatures today in the mid to upper 70s with partly sunny skies. Just watch out for a passing shower or two. Tomorrow looks awesome, sunny and about 85 degrees. Even Saturday, partly sunny. There might be a shower late in the day into the night. Put a smile on your face, say it's good to be alive, and make it a good day.
0: All right, thanks, Joe. Yeah, beats the alternative for sure. Right now, it's cloudy out there. We got 74 degrees at 1128. WBZG. It is time for My Three Songs. I'm going to give you three songs that have something in common or something that connects them. We do this every day at this time. And very, very seldomly, is that a word? Seldomly, seldom do you get it wrong. You always get it right. So I'm sure you'll have no problem with this one today. The problem, the hard part, is getting through and being caller five. But if you do and you get the answer right, I'm going to hook you up with a WBZD prize pack. We're putting in a family four pack to Del Grosso's Park and Laguna Splash, too. So we'll put that in there with those Utzbra snacks and Pepsi products. So listen up and see if you can figure it out. It's a My Three Songs.

0: phones had something in common. Phone's ringing already. You must know what it is. Call me up right now. You got to be caller 5-327-9331 or 1-888-468-4933. Hey, sometimes it's hard, sometimes it's not. So that's your advantage. Easy to, you know, figure it out, but harder to get through and be caller 5. But if you do, you get that answer right, I'll hook you up with that prize pack and I'll get you registered for that gift card to the Watson Inn in Watsontown. We'll draw a winner for that gift card coming up tomorrow around noonish. So caller 5 with the right answer wins. Good luck.
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0: You are lucky caller number 5. 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
6: All 3 song titles had the word together in it.
0: Together, yes, that's a common theme. I love being together with you every day. I don't even know your name, though. I got to know your name first. What's your name?
6: Steve Kreiner from Williamsport.
0: All right, Steve. Yeah, you had Al Green, Let's Stay Together. Captain and Teal, Love Will Keep Us Together. And then Rick Astley, Together Forever. So, Steve, you got that?
6: Right.
0: Yeah, you're going to get that prize pack with those passes in from Del Grosso's Park and Laguna Splash. And we'll get you registered for that gift card to the Watson Inn, Steve. Where are you calling from?
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0: 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So I'm reading this story about a Florida man. He recently got himself wedged inside a toddler-sized little tyke's car. Yeah, they're pretty small. And the man, get this, the man is a firefighter. The car belongs to a friend's nephew. The flailing man was eventually set free. A firefighter, he got stuck in the little tyke's car. It's kind of funny. Maybe it was a dare. I don't know. But, yeah, you don't want to try that at home. Coming up here in about 10 minutes, Kelly's Cafe. If there's something you want to hear, let me know at 327-9331 or go to WBZD.com and click on Kelly's Cafe. You can get your request in that way, too. And we also have news coming up. We have Fox News, local news with Freddie Hammer at the top of the hour.
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1: I'm Therese Crowley. He warned Iran it was coming.
2: Will I always hit back?
3: Yes.
2: Pretty much.
1: CENTCOM delivered a new missile strike on Iran and proxies for attacking a U.S. base in Jordan. Fox's Peter Ducey.
4: The president has been presented an option by the head of CENTCOM to go big and escalate strikes, according to the Wall Street Journal. The idea behind Admiral Brad Cooper's high-end option is to go beyond the smaller retaliatory airstrikes that have done little to deter Tehran from threatening ships in the Strait of Hormuz.
1: The day after burying her big brother, Senator Lindsey Graham, a campaign ad from Darlene Graham while serving out his term.
5: I'm honored to serve South Carolina and grateful for President Trump's endorsement. And I'll work hard every day to earn it.
1: 12 candidates have filed to run in the August South Carolina special GOP Senate primary. Winner takes on Democrat Annie Andrews in November. 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
6: Partly cloudy and comfortable tonight with a low down to 56. Good afternoon. I'm Freddie Hammer with this 93.3 WBZD news update. A Williamsport man is jailed on $150,000 bail following a shots-fired investigation. Police responded to the Highland Apartments on High Street shortly after 6 Wednesday evening. Investigators say 33-year-old Donta Wells fired a gun during an argument before leaving in a vehicle. According to the Sun-Gazette, officers stopped the vehicle nearby and recovered a stolen firearm. No one was struck by gunfire, although one person was treated for facial injuries. Wells faces multiple firearm and assault charges. A Williamsport art teacher has been denied bail on charges involving 5 female students between the ages of 14 and 17. Police allege 47-year-old Joshua Larson had inappropriate physical contact with students, gave them gifts, and invited them to spend time with him outside of school. Larson faces multiple felony charges, including institutional sexual assault, unlawful contact with minors, and endangering children. He remains jailed in Lycoming County. A Williamsport woman faces felony charges after police say she stole nearly $6,000 from another woman's bank account. Investigators allege 23-year-old Madison White was trusted with the victim's debit card to buy needed items, but instead withdrew money for herself and sent large sums to an inmate at the Lycoming County Prison. White was arraigned on theft and access device fraud charges and released on $30,000 bail. North Shore Railroad is offering 2 special passenger train rides as part of America's 250th anniversary celebration. Hour-long trips will leave Montoursville August 22nd, traveling toward Muncie and across the Susquehanna River, with tickets costing $25. Additional rides will depart Danville September 12th during the Heritage Festival, traveling toward Bloomsburg. Both events offer departures at 10, noon, 2, and 4.

CZD. So do you ever cry at work because of stress? A new survey revealed that 50% of people have cried due to workplace stress. That's a lot. Did you at least go in the bathroom? Are you a pretty crier or an ugly crier? Oh, I'm hideous. Here's Hall & Oates.

0: Busy D.
1: Can I call in a request?
0: Sure. What do you want to hear?
1: When I'm With You by Sheriff, I think it is. Today's my husband and I's 50th wedding anniversary.
0: Oh, that's awesome. How many?
1: 50 years.
0: 50 years. Oh, my gosh. That is awesome. What's your names?
1: Bob and Mary Bird.
0: Bob and Mary Bird. Well, happy anniversary to you. That's awesome.
1: Well, thank you so much.

0: KRF. When I'm with you, going out to the bird, celebrating 50 years of wedding bliss. I'm telling you, I can't even imagine being married that long. I know them, and they don't even look like they could be married for 50 years. And they're headed to the casino. Go birds. I hope you win big. You deserve it. Coming up an hour away, we have real news, fake news. Maybe you could win some tickets to Canoble's Grove. I got $40 in ride tickets up for grabs with real news, fake news. I'll tell you a story. You got to tell me if it's real or fake. Be the fourth caller with the right answer. You're going to win flowers from Janet's, and you'll get those tickets to Canoble's. We also have your weather. That's coming up after the break.
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5: Hi, it's Storm Tracker 16, Chief Meteorologist Kurt Aaron with your Central Pennsylvania forecast from WNEP-TV. Today we're looking at a high of 82, and then as we move through the overnight, we will see some increasing clouds. Partly cloudy, we'll call it 61, will be the overnight low. Friday, great start to the weekend. Any fog we have out there in the morning will quickly burn off, looking at a high near 90 with lots of sunshine. Saturday, high near 90 once again. We'll have that mix of sun and clouds as we head into the afternoon. And then Sunday, as we've been talking about, chance of that isolated shower or storm. Highs will be in the upper 70s.
0: See, summer's not over. Lots of hot weather to come. It's only the end of July. Come on. Right now, it's mostly cloudy, 75 degrees at 1229.

you should so stay. 93.3 WBZD. So in a recent survey, it showed that parents spend nearly 15 work days a year driving kids to activities, to and from activities. That's like 2 weeks. I think it's more than that. But I will tell you this. I never thought I would say this. I miss it. I do. I miss it. I know. I'm crazy.

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0: 633, congratulations. You're the right caller. You're caller 9. Who are you?
1: Oh, fantastic. Pam Weltmer.
0: All right, Pam. I'm so glad you're excited. Are you at least 21?
1: Yes.
0: All right. You got that beer. You got that 12-pack of Kona Big Wave beer. And I'm going to throw you in there for that drawing, too, for that pool package from Mirror Maid Pools. We're going to do that drawing on Monday, August 10th. So good luck to you with that.
1: All right.
0: Yeah, where are you calling from?
1: Montoursville.
0: Well, good luck to Pam. Who knows? Maybe it'll be her name that we draw out on Monday, August 10th. It's a random drawing. Everybody that gets in there for that, our caller nines, we'll find out who wins it then. But you get that 12-pack of Kona Big Wave if you're caller 9. So keep listening for your chance to get in there and win. Mamma Pool and Spa are on Mamma Pools. 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

0: we're going to miss her. Bonnie Tyler holding out for a hero on 93.3 WBZD. Well, hey, Powerball. Powerball is up there. $707 million coming up next drawing. Mega Millions up there, too. And that's up to $50 million. That's chump change. We want the 707, right? So what would you do if you won that much money? Would you put it to good use? I would hope you would, you know, some of it. I know I would. Edwin Castro is his name, the Altadena native, who won the record $2.04 billion, the jackpot, the Powerball jackpot. That was in 2022. He has purchased 15 fire-damaged lots in his hometown for roughly $10 million. And he wants to build single-family homes for owner-occupants, not rental investors. He and his brother formed Black Lion Properties in 2024. The January Eaton fire, if you remember that, destroyed between 6,000 and 9,000 Altadena homes and killed at least 31 people. So that's what he's going to do. He's going to rebuild fire ravaged homes in his hometown. So putting his winnings to good use.
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1: Yeah. Who do you want to wish a happy birthday to?
0: Well, my grandkids. They're twins. They turned 8 years old yesterday.
1: Aw, what are their names?
0: Okay, it's Finn and Anya Cleary.

0: Casey and Sunshine Band. Get down tonight on 93.3 WBZD. I was getting down here in the studio. But, you know, when I think I'm getting down and I'm looking in the mirror, I'm not actually getting down. Did you ever do that? You're like, oh, I look good dancing. Look at me. And then you look at yourself in the mirror and you dance and you're like, ooh, no, I don't. Well, tomorrow's Friday, celebrating the weekend a little early. You know, I'm always celebrating the weekend. We get closer and closer. And Marketplace Price Check, I'm going to do that tomorrow around 12:30. And I get on there a lot, Marketplace, and I check out the stuff for sale. We've sold a few things on there, but I'll be listening because I will tell you an item I find on Marketplace, and I will tell you the price of it. You got to tell me if that price is higher or lower than what I... the price I actually give you and what the seller wants. If you get it right, you're going to score two tickets to the District Cinema, Lycoming Valley, plus out snacks and ice cold Pepsi products. It's Marketplace Price Check coming up tomorrow around 12:30-ish. We have real news, fake news coming up around 1:37-ish. And your weather-ish is coming up after the break-ish.
1: 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I'm Freddie Hammer, and this week I'll explore another topic that matters to you on our weekly public affairs show, In Touch, made possible by Geisinger, Muncie, and Jersey Shore. 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
7: Valley weather. Hi, it's Storm Tracker 16, Chief Meteorologist Kurt Aaron with your Central Pennsylvania forecast from WNEP-TV. Today we're looking at a high of 82, and then as we move through the overnight, we will see some increasing clouds. Partly cloudy, we'll call it. 61 will be the overnight low. Friday, it's a great start to the weekend. Any fog we have out there in the morning will quickly burn off. Looking at a high near 90 with lots of sunshine. Saturday, high near 90 once again. We'll have that mix of sun and clouds as we head into the afternoon. And then Sunday, as we've been talking about, chance of that isolated shower or storm. Highs will be in the upper 70s.
0: All right, thanks, Kurt. Right now, cloudy sky, 76 degrees at 122.

the kids, like that one right there from Skinner, Sweet Home Alabama on 93.3. Well, coming up, we got real news, fake news. Stay tuned. Your chance to win some Utz Brand snacks. Or no, your chance to win some flowers from Janet's Floor and some tickets to Condomals. That sounds a lot better. It's Michael Cimbello right now, Maniac.

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1: All right, well, Colonel Sanders, you know Colonel Sanders, KFC, finger licking good. 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
1: Your caller 4, what do you think? 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

0: the Kids, 93.3 WBZD, Elton John with Benny and the Jets. Hey, if you like Elton John, you're not going to miss the Elton John Tribute Band coming to the Journey Bank Community Arts Center. That's called the Rocket Man Show, and that show is October 3rd. 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

0: 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Taking a look at our event calendar. There's always good food in the Susquehanna Valley. 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It's Saturday. 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The breakfast is going to be held at the Muncie Lodge, number 299, 20 Bremer Road there in Muncie. 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
4: Valley Weather. Storm Tracker 16, Chief Meteorologist Kurt Aaron with your Central Pennsylvania forecast from WNEP-TV. Today we're looking at a high of 82, and then as we move through the overnight, we will see some increasing clouds. Partly cloudy, we'll call it. 61 will be the overnight low. Friday, great start to the weekend. Any fog we have out there in the morning will quickly burn off. Looking at a high near 90 with lots of sunshine. Saturday, high near 90 once again. We'll have that mix of sun and clouds as we head into the afternoon. And then Sunday, as we've been talking about, chance of that isolated shower or storm, highs will be in the upper 70s.
0: All right, thanks, Kurt. Right now, cloudy skies, 76 degrees at 225.

month, and you know, it's always nice when kids show their appreciation to their teachers. This 10-year-old Liverpool, England little girl, she wrote a note to her teacher. He's bald. But she said, thank you for being a great teacher. You have really helped me boost my confidence and let myself shine as much as your head. Gotta love it. There you go. She's shining like, I keep thinking of Mr. Clean. Here's Don Henley with the Boys of Summer.

0: Two-tone, 875-309 on 93.3 WBZD. Well, the Bloomsburg Fair runs this year, September 25th through October 3rd. They got some great grandstand shows this year, just to name a couple. They got Tommy James and Shondells on Sunday, September 25th. Kansas on Wednesday, September 30th. 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
0: Know about an accident out there, 220 before Hughesville, right by the Lime Bluff Road right there. You want to try to avoid that area. There's an accident. Traffic's at a standstill, so if you don't have to go that way, well, you probably don't want to, or you're going to be sitting for a while and let them do their work there. Right now, it's Prince with 1999.

0: Studios, Hollywood, relax on 93.3 WBZD. And that's what I'm going to do because I am done. I am out of here. Sean Carey's up next, though. He's going to take you through the afternoon. He's got you, man. He's got some good tunes to get you through, to get you home. And, man, we talk again. It's going to be Friday. I don't know why I'm saying man like that. But, man, I'm excited for the weekend. Make sure you start your date tomorrow with the Jake Michaels Morning Show. You could win that gift card to Antlers on the Water with Jake around 7:25 game time. Jake just came back today from his vacation. So he'll be here ready to go. Short week for him, lucky duck. But I'll be back tomorrow anytime after 10 a.m. to hang out with you. Until then, enjoy the rest of your Thursday.
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Kelly will have the Facebook Marketplace price check tomorrow in the midday for your chance to win a pair of passes to the movies, to the District Cinema, as well as hot snacks and ice-cold Pepsi products. 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

0: You're home for the 80s and classic hits, 93.3. How are you? Late afternoon and Sean in these final days of July. And we always have great live entertainment to look forward to at the Journey Bank Community Arts Center in downtown Williamsport. This Sunday night, it's Government Mule. Also, one of the amazing Pink Floyd tribute bands. You may catch them quite a bit from time to time on public TV during their membership drives. Brit Floyd. It's a rare Williamsport stop for Brit Floyd on September the 19th. Rocket Man Show, the Elton John tribute October 3rd, and the popular Led Zeppelin tribute band Get the Let Out on October 24th. So get those tickets now for all those shows. 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
6: Hi, it's Storm Tracker 16 Chief Meteorologist Kurt Aaron with your Central Pennsylvania forecast from WNEP-TV. Today we're looking at a high of 82, and then as we move through the overnight, we will see some increasing clouds. Partly cloudy, we'll call it. 61 will be the overnight low. Friday, great start to the weekend. Any fog we have out there in the morning will quickly burn off, looking at a high near 90 with lots of sunshine. Saturday, high near 90 once again. We'll have that mix of sun and clouds as we head into the afternoon. And then Sunday, as we've been talking about, chance of that isolated shower or storm, highs will be in the upper 70s.
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And we'll also listen for great local information from Freddie Hammer on our weekly public affairs program, In Touch. On a recent episode, we got terrific healthy advice, summer tips from the health professionals at Geisinger, Muncie, Jersey Shore, and Danville, state-of-the-art healthcare close to home. 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

0: 93.3 WBZD. It's just around the corner. Oh, yeah. BTS back to school, and the Salvation Army will be at the Walmart in Montoursville next week. That'll be a week from tomorrow on Friday, August the 7th from 10 to 6 p.m. They'll be there to collect school supplies for kids. 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
1: 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I said, "Marge, put your face back where it belongs. 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

0: 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After the Jake Michaels Morning Show, got you covered with those midday classic hits with Kelly, and she'll be queuing up my three songs tomorrow morning at around 11:25, and you got to tell us what 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
5: Hi, it's Storm Tracker 16, Chief Meteorologist Kurt Aaron with your Central Pennsylvania forecast from WNEP-TV. Today we're looking at a high of 82, and then as we move through the overnight, we will see some increasing clouds. Partly cloudy, we'll call it. 61 will be the overnight low. Friday, a great start to the weekend. Any fog we have out there in the morning will quickly burn off, looking at a high near 90 with lots of sunshine. Saturday, high near 90 once again. We'll have that mix of sun and clouds as we head into the afternoon. And then Sunday, as we've been talking about, chance of that isolated shower or storm, highs will be in the upper 70s.
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Classic Hits 93.3 Depeche Mode, Late Afternoon and Sean. Thanks again to everybody who stopped by earlier this month during our live broadcast at the 2026 Lycoming County Fair in Hughesville. The fair schedule continues. You've got the Troy Fair in the Northern Tier for a few more days, plus the Montour DeLong Community Fair right outside Danville. 93.3.

0: There's Argent, 93.3 WBZD, and there's a breakfast buffet for you to dive in and enjoy this Saturday. So get in there at the Muncie Masonic Lodge number 299 at 28 Brummer Pond Road. That'll be from 8 until 10:30 a.m. All your breakfast favorites, so show up hungry and support your local Masonic Lodge. 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

0: 93.3 WBZD, Bad Company, Late Afternoon and Sean. And if you feel like more nonstop classic hits, we'll line them up and knock them down for you for the drive after 5. 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But the problem is, you don't have a pool. 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

93.3 WBZD here in the final days of July. Sean Carey, and what you got planned for the first weekend of August? 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

0: 93.3 WBZD. The Williamsport Crosscutters are on the road at Mahoning Valley. They're now in the middle of a three-game road trip. Saturday night, they will be back at Bowman Field against the Trenton Thunder. 1 week from tonight, on Thursday, August the 6th, will be the annual Belly Bustin' Night, and the one and only hot dog eating world champion, Joey Chestnut, is scheduled to make an appearance at Bowman Field. And in case you didn't hear, the Williamsport Crosscutters won the first half title in the MLB Draft League. They will be hosting the league's championship game, winner take all, one night only, on Wednesday night, September 2nd. Tickets for that game are on sale now. 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
7: Valley weather. Hi, it's Storm Tracker 16, Chief Meteorologist Kurt Aaron with your Central Pennsylvania forecast from WNEP-TV. Today we're looking at a high of 82, and then as we move through the overnight, we will see some increasing clouds. Partly cloudy, we'll call it 61, will be the overnight low. Friday, a great start to the weekend. Any fog we have out there in the morning will quickly burn off, looking at a high near 90 with lots of sunshine. Saturday, high near 90 once again. We'll have that mix of sun and clouds as we head into the afternoon. And then Sunday, as we've been talking about, chance of that isolated shower or storm. Highs will be in the upper 70s. W-

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Scroll down for local news. Freddie Hammer will have just the right amount of info to begin your day tomorrow morning. The all-important Storm Tracker 16 weather for the first weekend of August. And, of course, the greatest hits and a whole lot of fun on the Jake Michaels Morning Show anytime after 5A with 93.3.

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Have Jakey back in after his time off, and he'll have another Wake and Win for you tomorrow morning. 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
1: You're home for the 80s and classic hits, 93.3, so we're getting closer to crowning a Pennsylvania Little League Baseball champion that will advance to Connecticut to the Mid-Atlantic Tournament. Of course, that winner will advance to the Little League World Series over in South Williamsport opening day, Wednesday, August the 19th. The team from Japan that was here last year is coming back. The team from the Czech Republic representing Europe Africa that was here last year, they're coming back as well. All leading up to the World Championship game on Sunday, August 30th at 3 p.m. in Lomedy Stadium.
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3: I don't know about you, but Friday morning, I'm ready to put the work week in the rearview mirror, and I'd love for you to kick off the weekend with me tomorrow morning on the Jake Michaels Morning Show. I'll show you the new coffee trend that actually encourages you to beat up your morning coffee before you drink it. We'll take a hilarious trip back to the everyday hassles that Gen X survived that would absolutely drive people under 30 crazy today, and I'll have another chance for you to win with Name That Number One at 7:25. I'll also tell you how your child or grandchild can audition for the Williamsport Symphony Youth Orchestra, and we'll see if scrambled eggs really deserve their bad reputation. 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
10: weather. The low pressure system that has brought shower activity to most of the region for the past 72 hours is slowly exiting towards the north and east. Hey, it's meteorologist Jeremy Lawan with your central Pennsylvania forecast from WNEP-TV. The low is still peppering skies east with showers scattered in nature, but central Pennsylvania is luckily clearing and breaking out to a good deal of sunshine. Showers will die out, but moisture content at the surface will remain high, and with minimal winds, fog will likely form tonight, especially in the valleys. It could be thick in some spots around sunrise. Through the morning, the fog burns off and Friday turns to be a near-perfect day with loads of sun, no risk for rain, and temperatures right about average in the low to mid-80s. The weekend, unfortunately, is not looking great. Sunday will be rainier than Saturday. I think Saturday will remain mostly dry, but it will feature more clouds than sun. Sunday starts dry and cloudy, and rain showers increase in likelihood through the afternoon and evening with even a few storms in the mix. Have that umbrella handy for your outdoor plans if you're going anywhere on Sunday. I'm meteorologist Jeremy Lawan. I hope you have a great rest of your week. WBC.

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1: 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The grand prize winner will be drawn Monday, August 10th, 2026. 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
8: Valley weather. The low pressure system that has brought shower activity to most of the region for the past 72 hours is slowly exiting towards the north and east. Hey, it's meteorologist Jeremy Lawan with your Central Pennsylvania forecast from WNEP-TV. The low is still peppering skies east with showers scattered in nature, but Central Pennsylvania is luckily clearing and breaking out to a good deal of sunshine. Showers will die out, but moisture content at the surface will remain high, and with minimal winds, fog will likely form tonight, especially in the valleys. It could be thick in some spots around sunrise. Through the morning, the fog burns off, and Friday turns to be a near-perfect day with loads of sun, no risk for rain, and temperatures right about average in the low to mid-80s. The weekend, unfortunately, is not looking great. Sunday will be rainier than Saturday. I think Saturday will remain mostly dry, but it will feature more clouds than sun. Sunday starts dry and cloudy, and rain showers increase in likelihood through the afternoon and evening, with even a few storms in the mix. Have that umbrella handy for your outdoor plans if you're going anywhere on Sunday. I'm meteorologist Jeremy Lawan. I hope you have a great rest of your week.

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0: 93.3 WBZD on a Thursday night. Patchy clouds, comfortable tonight, a low of about 55 to 59. Then tomorrow we've got sun, clouds, quite warm in the afternoon. We're going to get up there into the 80s, a high of 88, and great music like The Police, Dan Hartman, and a whole bunch more. Some Fleetwood Mac, too, on a Thursday night with Teddy B at WBZD.
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